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about you. Way I'm looking at you, whatever. Keep looking at me. You're scared now, right? 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